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1: I asked our host a question about the house last night, and he got back to me super quick.
0: See, that's a Premier host move right there.
1: 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I asked them where we should have dinner last night.